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1: Ahoj, tady Kuba Červinka ze skupiny Mňága až Džorb. 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My

was born. I got a boy child coming. He's gonna be a son of a gun. He's gonna make pretty women's.

On the seventh day, on the seventh month, the seventh doctor said he was born for good luck, and that you see, I got $700.

yesterday's style. Old-fashioned river, your midnight smile, bad moon in liver.

doctor and I. Well, I was lonesome, I felt so lonesome, and I could not help but cry. All my love's in vain.